0: I'll bring her coffee in the morning. 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I take her out to fancy restaurants. She takes the sadness out of me. I make her cards on her birthday. She makes me a better man. I take her water when she's thirsty. 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

0: 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It will soon pass, whatever it is. 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
1: Are you the guys on the beach who hate everything? Is this some sort of hip music that I...

And I touched your face, narcotic mindful lace, Mary Jane. And I called your name like an addicted to cocaine, lost all the stuff you'd rather blame. And I touched